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I'm breathing problems, 2028.

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0: 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On a 61-year-old female with breathing problems, history of COPD and emphysema, and SVT. 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
1: 01 Vice, he's responding also.
2: 31, I have you in service, responding to 554 Brackett Cemetery Road, 554 Brackett Cemetery Road in Upton. Our male in his 50s. Original call was for choking. CPR in progress.
0: They're 21, pulls a 1. They're going to be responding to 554 Brackett Cemetery Road. 554 Brackett Cemetery Road in a cardiac arrest. CPR in progress.
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1: go ahead. 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
3: Yeah, heavy in service, responding to 371 Chino Drive, 371 Chino Drive in Radcliffe. On a 78-year-old male with a blood sugar of 54, wife says it's still dropping. 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
1: 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It's going to be in regards to a 59-year-old male in a lot of pain, radiating from his wrist, possible sprain, unable to walk.

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1: 22 in service, 040. You're responding, 554 St. Andrews Drive, 554 St. Andrews Drive, 75-year-old female. She fell off the bed. It was about a 2-foot fall. She believes her hip's broken. 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

0: 3051, send me 173 Red Hawk Drive, 173 Red Hawk Drive. 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
1: Good, copy. 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
1: 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It's an 88-year-old male, lethargic, clammy, has bacteria in his urine. He has an extensive medical history. He's going to be in room 408 in the A hall. Staff also advised that they have many COVID-positive patients at this time, but this patient tested negative.
0: Clear the ER and

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Gentlemen, service 256. 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It's going to be for a female in her 60s. Her blood sugar is going to be 38. She's having seizure-like activity, not responding. She has extensive medical history.

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1: 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It's going to be a 36-year-old male, and thus he's having pain and stiffness through his body. I also advise he had been having negative thoughts and thoughts of self-harm. Stage in the area, if you need some rattlesnake.

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1: 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She hit her head. She was bleeding above her left eye. She's having pain in her hand as well.

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I am an adult male. I'm assuming that he took a lot of pills. He is alert and conscious at this time.

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0: 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I'm going to be clearing with a refusal here shortly.
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1: 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It's going to be Baptist Health Urgent Care, 1009 North Mulberry Street. 56-year-old female, difficulty breathing, O2's in the 80s. It's going to be in room 5.

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0: 51 Harden Drive. Transport after having pulled over, we are still transporting code 1 to VHH.
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0: Okay.
2: 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Joe's clear, VHH, headed to Station 1 to restock.

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1: Eleven Ivy in service at 10:15. It's going to be 10:19. David Court, Unit D, David. 10:19. David Court, Unit D, David. 88-year-old female. Slurred speech. Does have history of strokes.

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0: 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No entrapment. Two patients complaining of head and neck pain.
1: They're advising two patients holding their neck and head. EMS from two. PD is responding also.
2: 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All eyes further.
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0: 10:43. It's going to be Care First Urgent Care, 2005 North Dixie Avenue. 52-year-old male, possible heart attack. It's going to be in room 1.
1: Was not possible.
0: 44.
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0: 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Have a female that's fallen, unknown extent of injuries.

0: 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Arlington, if you can make contact with LG&E, buy some of their pipeline gas markers. 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
1: It's going to be 245 Elmwood Drive, Unit 502. It's going to be there in the back. 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
1: Eleven oh one.

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0: 12-13. Sir, disregard that last traffic. 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
1: So, are you advising to disregard the run or just the traffic?
0: Disregard the run. 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

0: in Harden County?
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0: 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It's going to be 546 Bellwood Drive, Unit 13, 63-year-old female, dizzy, upset stomach, and high blood pressure, 198 over 126.
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0: Avenue, Sweat 20 Tears Farm, 3374 Long Hollow Road, 3374 Long Hollow, Rodneyville, on an illness at 1135.
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0: 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We temporarily had Running Road, Big Springs Road closed both directions.
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0: Vehicle removed, we cleaned the roadway up, washed it down. Traffic's open both directions, all rendezvous units clearing the scene, command terminated.
1: 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Scene 4, 12-1.

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Fire Department, Box 21, Radcliffe Fire, Box 21, respond to 6869 North Dixie Highway, 6869 North Dixie Highway in Elizabethtown. Failure to serve pro on a commercial fire alarm, 1328.

3051, 3080, responding to 6869 North Dixie Highway. 6869 North Dixie Highway in Elizabethtown, coming to Service Pro. On a commercial fire alarm, zone 27, building 1, upstairs smoke.

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1: 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It's going to be 546 Bellwood Drive, apartment 4. 546 Bellwood, apartment 4. I have a 65-year-old male, suffers from dementia, is not taking any medication, not aggressive, wanting him transported to BHH.
0: 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Just loaded code 1.
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0: Squad 41, Squad 41, Elizabethtown Firebox 214, E-Town Firebox 214. Respond to the 135 West Western Kentucky Parkway. It's going to 135 West Western Kentucky Parkway on an NVA with injury, 1352.
1: One, go ahead.
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1: Roll, go ahead, check status there. Medical will advise when on scene. Want to have you in service at 1353. It's going to be the 135 westbound Western Kentucky Parkway. 135 westbound Western Kentucky Parkway. It'll be a semi and three other vehicles. Unknown extent of injuries at this time, except for a female with a head injury.

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0: to respond, 750 North Black Branch Road, 750 North Black Branch Road on a seizure to Mount 1358.
1: Partial fire alarm activation, 5985 North Dixie Highway, 5985 North Dixie Highway, Rural King, timeout 1358.

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1: Julian. Flight Branch Road is going to be Matosta. 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It's going to be a male in a Suburban.
2: Responding to Rural King, 5985 North Dixie Highway, 5985 North Dixie. Long company called in a dry system flow alarm. No further information.
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0: 309.
1: Company is doing maintenance. They accidentally set off the alarm. He said he's going to put it in test mode. So all reckless units clear the scene. Command terminated.
0: Units clear 1402.

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1: 21. Heavy in service at 1404. It's going to be 128 Shelton Road in Radcliffe, 128 Shelton Road. 56-year-old female has had two heart attacks in the last week. She's having difficulty breathing.

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0: Call the ER for us. Let them know to have security waiting for us.
1: No fire.
0: Fly Logan Harden County.
1: Go ahead.
0: Parking lot and the Tulsa has just occurred.
2: 30 at 2 Harden County.
1: That's where they're going to be.
2: Looks maybe be Honda injury accident just north of Oakwood Homes. Dixie. With them till they arrive.
3: County.
1: Good.
3: Transporting code 1 to BHH.
1: Transporting 14 off day. Gina, ER's been notified and security will be waiting for you.

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1: Trying to locate them. 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

0: County Squad 11. 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
1: Tulsa, and then you saw Capone, so we came back this way.
0: Ted.
1: We were just giving what you told us.

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0: 41. Flight 41, code 1. One rider, board.
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Elizabeth Town Fire Department, Box 132, E-Town Fire, Box 132. 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
0: Okay.

0: 24 Hardin County. So 2004 on scene, multi-story senior living facility, nothing showing from the exterior. 204 is going to have Harmony Way come in.
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1: 1440.

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0: Everyone.

from Jerry. Everything's okay at this location. 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

Squad 12, Hardin County. 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

0: 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Yes, 1445. Come on up.
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0: 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A possible illegal burn, 170 Big Wheel Drive, 170 Big Wheel Drive, E-Town, turnout 1455.
1: 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Is out at BHH. Twenty 21 05, same traffic.

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0: 11, Howard County.
1: 11, go ahead. It's going to be 1602 North Dixie Avenue, 1602 North Dixie, Walgreens. I have a 26-year-old female, drove the Walgreens for plasma. But she's, lips are turning blue and she's feeling weak. 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
0: The homeowner already put the fire out. It's just still smoking some. 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

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They can't get him up. Possibly injured. 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

Squad 23, Squad 23, need you to respond. 135 West the Court, 135 West the Court in Radcliffe on a fall. Time out 1546. Is okay, 1546.

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0: 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It's going to be Matulsa. On a male in his 20s who passed out, is unresponsive, abnormal breathing.
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0: 65 Walmart Way, 1165 Walmart Ray, be the Walmart ranch. What's on a fall to about 1651?
1: Okay. 21's okay. 1652.

Service 1653, it's going to be 1165 Walmart Way. He's at Walmart in Radcliffe. 70-year-old male, very dizzy, he's fallen twice on the grocery side in front of the store. 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
3: Scummy North Dixie Highway and Lehman Lane, North Dixie and Lehman Lane. Two vehicle accident, unknown extent of injuries. Going to be a black Mercedes and a white car. There, bag deployment.

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1: To North Dixie Highway and Lyman Lane. 3 North Dixie Highway and Lyman Lane, RT vehicle MVA. Airbags deployed, unknown on injuries.

0: 2034 Hardin County, show 2034 in the area. We're not seeing any type of vehicle collision right now. We'll be investigating. Do you have any other extra information on this?
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0: 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We're on scene
1: in the parking lot at Wendy's. We'll be investigating the 269.
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0: 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Show 2034 clear. Command terminated. 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

0: 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Refusal, 2102 is aware.
1: Ten four, heavy clear, no transport at 1732.

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Going to be 2523 Hilltop Circle, Apartment 2, 2523 Hilltop, Apartment 2. 62-year-old female's been in and out of sleep all day, complaining of feeling ill. Just wanting to go to the hospital.

0: 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Squad 41 needs you to respond. 509 Wildwood Drive. 509 Wildwood Drive on an illness to Mount 1911.
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1: It's going to be 311 Park Lane, 311 Park Lane. EPD called over requesting you to stage for a male having a mental episode. Just wanting to go to the hospital, but some kind of domestic going on as well.

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1: 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It's going to be 676 Crescent Way, 676 Crescent Way, 59-year-old female with dizziness and feels faint. History of CHF.
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